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0: You are the Bruce.

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Good cheese, ice cream, and the Mild May Fresh Mart. You are the Bruce.

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1: Bruce County weather.
2: A chance of showers and a risk of a thunderstorm. 70-kilometer wind gusts easing to 50. A low of 14 degrees. Clearing Wednesday morning. 50-kilometer wind gusts. A high of 21. Sunny and 22 on Thursday.
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2: 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Limited time offer. There's Nickelback on the Brews.

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1: 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It is the Beatles. That